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3: Partly cloudy tonight, chance of showers, risk of a thunderstorm, and a low of 16. Tomorrow, a mix of sun and cloud, chance of showers and thunderstorms, a high of 30 and the Humidex 39. For Monday, there's a chance of showers, high of 26, and then sunshine on Tuesday, a high of 24. Current weather conditions can be found anytime on the Napa Auto Parts Portage of Prairie weather page on your Portage online app. I'm Judy Peters.
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0: tree, am I?
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0: It's always on 5 in Margaritaville, come to think of it.
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1: Yes, sir.
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6: Partly cloudy tonight, chance of showers, risk of a thunderstorm, and a low of 16. Tomorrow, a mix of sun and cloud, chance of showers and thunderstorms, a high of 30 and the Humidex 39. For Monday, there's a chance of showers, high of 26, and then sunshine on Tuesday, a high of 24. Current weather conditions can be found anytime on the Napa Auto Parts Portage of Prairie weather page on your Portage Online app. I'm Judy Peters.
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4: Partly cloudy tonight, chance of showers, risk of a thunderstorm, and a low of 16. Tomorrow, a mix of sun and cloud, chance of showers and thunderstorms, a high of 30 and the Humidex 39. For Monday, there's a chance of showers, high of 26, and then sunshine on Tuesday, a high of 24. Current weather conditions can be found anytime on the Napa Auto Parts Portage of Prairie weather page on your Portage Online app. I'm Judy Peters.
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2: Partly cloudy tonight, chance of showers, risk of a thunderstorm, and a low of 16. Tomorrow, a mix of sun and cloud, chance of showers and thunderstorms, a high of 30 and the Humidex 39. For Monday, there's a chance of showers, high of 26, and then sunshine on Tuesday, a high of 24. Current weather conditions can be found anytime on the Napa Auto Parts Portage of Prairie weather page on your Portage Online app. I'm Judy Peters.

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3: Partly cloudy tonight, chance of showers.

0: risk of a thunderstorm and a low of 16. Tomorrow, a mix of sun and cloud, chance of showers and thunderstorms, a high of 30 and the humidex 39. For Monday, there's a chance of showers, high of 26, and then sunshine on Tuesday, a high of 24. Current weather conditions can be found anytime on the Napa Auto Parts Portage of Prairie weather page on your Portage online app. I'm Judy Peters.
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4: Partly cloudy tonight, chance of showers, risk of a thunderstorm, and a low of 16. Tomorrow, a mix of sun and cloud, chance of showers and thunderstorms, a high of 30 and the Humidex 39. For Monday, there's a chance of showers, high of 26, and then sunshine on Tuesday, a high of 24. Current weather conditions can be found anytime on the Napa Auto Parts Portage of Prairie weather page on your Portage Online app. I'm Judy Peters.
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3: Partly cloudy tonight, chance of showers, risk of a thunderstorm, and a low of 16. Tomorrow, a mix of sun and cloud, chance of showers and thunderstorms, a high of 30, and the Humidex 39. For Monday, there's a chance of showers, high of 26, and then sunshine on Tuesday, a high of 24. Current weather conditions can be found anytime on the Napa Auto Parts Portage of Prairie weather page on your Portage online app. I'm Judy Peters.
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1: Hey, it's Ryan Fox. It's all about celebrating as we do it big this 4th of July weekend with names you know on a first name basis. Carrie, Darius, Eric, Riley, Thomas, and Rascal. As in flats. Plus, we'll see if Ella Langley can make it 5 straight weeks at number 1 with Be Her. And how would you like to celebrate with a trip to see Tim McGraw? 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
2: Partly cloudy tonight, chance of showers, risk of a thunderstorm, and a low of 16. Tomorrow, a mix of sun and cloud, chance of showers and thunderstorms, a high of 30 and the Humidex 39. For Monday, there's a chance of showers, high of 26, and then sunshine on Tuesday, a high of 24. Current weather conditions can be found anytime on the Napa Auto Parts Portage of Prairie weather page on your Portage online app. I'm Judy Peters.
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2: Partly cloudy tonight, chance of showers, risk of a thunderstorm, and a low of 16. Tomorrow, a mix of sun and cloud, chance of showers and thunderstorms, a high of 30 and the Humidex 39. For Monday, there's a chance of showers, high of 26, and then sunshine on Tuesday, a high of 24. Current weather conditions can be found anytime on the Napa Auto Parts Portage of Prairie weather page on your Portage Online app. I'm Judy Peters.
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4: Partly cloudy tonight, chance of showers, risk of a thunderstorm, and a low of 16. Tomorrow, a mix of sun and cloud, chance of showers and thunderstorms, a high of 30 and the Humidex 39. For Monday, there's a chance of showers, high of 26, and then sunshine on Tuesday, a high of 24. Current weather conditions can be found anytime on the Napa Auto Parts Portage of Prairie weather page on your Portage online app. I'm Judy Peters.
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4: A few clouds and 16 degrees. Later today, a mix of sun and cloud with a chance of showers and thunderstorms. It'll also be windy with a high of 30 and the humidex 39. On Monday, small chance of showers, a high of 26. And then it'll be sunny on Tuesday with a high of 24. Current weather conditions and the 7-day forecast can be found anytime on the Napa Auto Parts Portage of Prairie weather page on your Portage Online app. I'm Judy Peters.
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2: A few clouds and 16 degrees. Later today, a mix of sun and cloud with a chance of showers and thunderstorms. It'll also be windy with a high of 30 and the humidex 39. On Monday, small chance of showers, a high of 26. And then it'll be sunny on Tuesday with a high of 24. Current weather conditions and the 7-day forecast can be found anytime on the Napa Auto Parts Portage of Prairie weather page on your Portage Online app. I'm Judy Peters.
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2: A few clouds and 16 degrees. Later today, a mix of sun and cloud with a chance of showers and thunderstorms. It'll also be windy.

with a high of 30 and the Humidex 39. On Monday, small chance of showers, a high of 26, and then it'll be sunny on Tuesday with a high of 24. Current weather conditions and the 7-day forecast can be found anytime on the Napa Auto Parts Portage of Prairie weather page on your Portage online app. I'm Judy Peters.

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0: Portage Online weather.
4: A few clouds and 16 degrees. Later today, a mix of sun and cloud with a chance of showers and thunderstorms. It'll also be windy with a high of 30 and the humidex 39. On Monday, small chance of showers, a high of 26. And then it'll be sunny on Tuesday with a high of 24. Current weather.

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3: A few clouds and 16 degrees. Later today, a mix of sun and cloud with a chance of showers and thunderstorms. It'll also be windy with a high of 30 and the humidex 39. On Monday, small chance of showers, a high of 26, and then it'll be sunny on Tuesday with a high of 24. Current weather conditions and the 7-day forecast can be found anytime on the Napa Auto Parts Portage of Prairie weather page on your Portage Online app. I'm Judy Peters.
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2: A few clouds and 16 degrees. Later today, a mix of sun and cloud with a chance of showers and thunderstorms. It'll also be windy with a high of 30 and the humidex 39. On Monday, small chance of showers, a high of 26, and then it'll be sunny.

0: on Tuesday with a high of 24. Current weather conditions and the 7-day forecast can be found anytime on the Napa Auto Parts Portage of Prairie weather page on your Portage online app. I'm Judy Peters.
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3: A few clouds and 16 degrees. Later today, a mix of sun and cloud with a chance of showers and thunderstorms. It'll also be windy with a high of 30 and the Humidex 39. On Monday, small chance of showers, a high of 26, and then it'll be sunny on Tuesday with a high of 24. Current weather conditions and the 7-day forecast can be found anytime on the Napa Auto Parts Portage of Prairie weather page on your Portage Online app. I'm Judy Peters.
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4: A few clouds and 16 degrees. Later today, a mix of sun and cloud with a chance of showers and thunderstorms. It'll also be windy with a high of 30 and the humidex 39. On Monday, small chance of showers, a high of 26, and then it'll be sunny on Tuesday with a high of 24. Current weather conditions and the 7-day forecast can be found anytime on the Napa Auto Parts Portage of Prairie weather page on your Portage Online app. I'm Judy

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4: A few clouds and 16 degrees. Later today, a mix of sun and cloud with a chance of showers and thunderstorms. It'll also be windy with a high of 30 and the humidex 39. On Monday, small chance of showers, a high of 26. And then it'll be sunny on Tuesday with a high of 24. Current weather conditions and the 7-day forecast can be found anytime on the Napa Auto Parts Portage of Prairie weather page on your Portage Online app. I'm Judy Peters.
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3: A few clouds and 16 degrees. Later today, a mix of sun and cloud with a chance of showers and thunderstorms. It'll also be windy with a high of 30 and the humidex 39. On Monday, small chance of showers, a high of 26, and then it'll be sunny on Tuesday with a high of 24. Current weather conditions and the 7-day forecast can be found anytime on the Napa Auto Parts Portage of Prairie weather page on your Portage Online app. I'm Judy Peters.
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1: A few clouds and 16 degrees. Later today, a mix of sun and cloud with a chance of showers and thunderstorms. It'll also be windy with a high of 30 and the humidex 39. On Monday, small chance of showers, a high of 26. And then it'll be sunny on Tuesday with a high of 24. Current weather conditions and the 7-day forecast can be found anytime on the Napa Auto Parts Portage of Prairie weather page on your Portage Online app. I'm Judy Peters.
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3: A few clouds and 16 degrees. Later today, a mix of sun and cloud with a chance of showers and thunderstorms. It'll also be windy with a high of 30 and the humidex 39. On Monday, small chance of showers, a high of 26. And then it'll be sunny on Tuesday with a high of 24. Current weather conditions and the 7-day forecast can be found anytime on the Napa Auto Parts Portage of Prairie weather page on your Portage Online app. I'm Judy Peters.
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7: A few clouds and 16 degrees. Later today, a mix of sun and cloud with a chance of showers and thunderstorms. It'll also be windy with a high of 30 and the humidex 39. On Monday, small chance of showers, a high of 26. And then it'll be sunny on Tuesday with a high of 24. Current weather conditions and the 7-day forecast can be found anytime on the Napa Auto Parts Portage of Prairie weather page on your Portage Online app. I'm Judy Peters.
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2: A few clouds and 16 degrees. Later today, a mix of sun and cloud with a chance of showers and thunderstorms. It'll also be windy with a high of 30 and the humidex 39. On Monday, small chance of showers, a high of 26, and then it'll be sunny on Tuesday with a high of 24. Current weather conditions and the 7-day forecast can be found anytime on the Napa Auto Parts Portage of Prairie weather page on your Portage Online app. I'm Judy Peters.
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1: Good morning. I'm Judy Peters. Warm weather continuing for the next few days. A look at your forecast in just a bit. Southport Aerospace Center is moving ahead with plans for a new community playground. Reporter Corey Canute has more.
2: Southport CEO Nathan Pito says the existing structure has been around for decades and needs to be replaced.
3: We always want to upgrade our amenities here for recreational amenities for people here who live on site or people just visiting.
2: The old Assiniboine playground will come down later this year with a more modern space planned for the future. From the Portage Online Newsroom, I'm Corey Canute.
1: Businesses in Portage la Prairie are looking for certainty as Canada-U.S. trade talks continue. MP Brandon Leslie says a major concern raised during recent roundtables in Portage and Winkler was not only whether tariffs will rise or fall, but how companies can plan months ahead without knowing what costs or rules will apply.
4: Been an interesting version of events compared to the last time that this agreement was negotiated, the original CUSMA, the transfer from NAFTA. There was much more stakeholder sectoral interactions between the government and industry. This time that's just not happening, something we heard loud and clear. There's just so much unknowns on behalf of the business communities.
1: Leslie says the meetings were meant to gather real examples from businesses and feed that information back into national discussions. He says the goal is to help reach a trade deal that gives companies the confidence they need to plan, invest, and keep people working. A local food bank is expressing deep gratitude after receiving a boost from Portage Prairie firefighters who raised $22,000 through their storefront window washing fundraiser. The donation comes at a critical time as the organization continues to see rising demand for support from individuals and families across the community. Auxiliary Lieutenant Justina Hamill says the funding will go directly toward restocking shelves that have been stretched thin in recent months.
5: We are so grateful to the firefighters for their donation this year and thankful to those businesses that supported by having their windows washed. It's going to help us to restock our very bare shelves right now, so we're really, really thankful to them.
1: The food bank says demand has increased sharply this year, with hundreds of individuals accessing services each month as more residents face challenges tied to rising costs of living. You can find more details on these stories at Portage Online and in your inbox when you subscribe to the Daily News.
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1: Mix of sun and cloud with a chance of showers and thunderstorms. It'll also be windy with a high of 30 and the Humidex 39. On Monday, small chance of showers, a high of 26, and then it'll be sunny on Tuesday with a high of 24. Current weather conditions and the 7-day forecast can be found anytime on the Napa Auto Parts Portage la Prairie weather page on your Portage Online app. I'm Judy Peters.
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2: Mix of sun and cloud with a chance of showers and thunderstorms. It'll also be windy with a high of 30 and the humidex 39. On Monday, small chance of showers, a high of 26. And then it'll be sunny on Tuesday with a high of 24. Current weather conditions and the 7-day forecast can be found anytime on the Napa Auto Parts Portage of Prairie weather page on your Portage Online app. I'm Judy Peters.
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6: A mix of sun and cloud today with a risk of a thunderstorm and windy. High of 31 degrees, the humidex 39. Today's UV index is 8 or very high. Showers and thunderstorms tonight, windy and a low of 19. Tomorrow, a good chance of showers and thunderstorms with a gusting wind. High of 26 and the humidex 34. On Tuesday, it'll be mainly cloudy, 23 degrees. And for Wednesday, sunshine, a high of 26. Current weather conditions and the 7-day forecast can be found anytime on the Napa Auto Parts Portage of Prairie weather page. 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
2: Good morning, I'm Judy Peters. Warm weather throughout the weekend, and we're expecting that to continue over the next few days. Your forecast is coming up. Work is moving forward at Southport as one playground comes down and another is planned. CEO Nathan Pito says the decision reflects the end of life for the current Assiniboine playground structure.
3: So that playground has reached end of life. We're going to remove it this year.
2: A new playground is expected to be built next year with updated and more natural design features. Portage Lisgar MP Brandon Leslie says uncertainty around Canada-U.S. trade is weighing heavily on businesses in southern Manitoba. We get the details from reporter Corey Canute.
4: Leslie hosted roundtable meetings in Portage and Winkler with fellow Conservative MP Randy Hoback, who has been meeting with businesses across the country about CUSMA and tariff concerns.
5: We have so many businesses in our region that feed directly into the U.S. market, purchase supplies from the U.S. market, but a big chunk of sales for a lot of companies goes down south.
4: Leslie says the meetings were meant to gather real examples from businesses and feed that information back into national discussions. From the Portage Online Newsroom, I'm Corey Canute.
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6: The organization says the timing is especially important as more residents continue turning to food support services for help. Auxiliary Lieutenant Justina Hamill says the need in the community has been steadily increasing.
7: We've been seeing an increase in the number of people who access our services. We see new people every single week. In March, our numbers were actually 27% higher than the year before. And in June, we took care of 753 individuals.
6: She adds that rising cost of food, utilities, and housing continues to be key factors driving demand, with volunteers working to keep up with the growing need. From the Portage Online Newsroom, I'm Marissa McFadden.
2: You can find more details on these stories at Portage Online, and they'll be in your inbox when you subscribe to the Daily News.
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2: A mix of sun and cloud today with a risk of a thunderstorm and windy. High of 31 degrees, the humidex 39. Today's UV index is 8 or very high. Showers and thunderstorms tonight, windy and a low of 19. Tomorrow, a good chance of showers and thunderstorms with a gusting wind. High of 26 and the humidex 34. On Tuesday, it'll be mainly cloudy, 23 degrees. And for Wednesday, sunshine, a high of 26. Current weather conditions and the 7-day forecast can be found anytime on the Napa Auto Parts Portage of Prairie weather page. That's on your Portage Online app. I'm Judy Peters.
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0: Carrie Underwood flying the red, white, and blue this 4th of July weekend. It's All American Girl on American Country Countdown. It's Ryan Fox. Sam, what's Carrie's favorite Independence Day memory?
1: I think my favorite 4th of July memory would be going to the fireworks stand and picking out which fireworks I wanted to do. I must have been like 7 or 8. And then I came home and I made like a list of what order I was going to do them in because I wanted to put on a show for mom and dad. And of course, I couldn't wait until it was dark outside. So I made my mom and dad get the lawn chairs and come out to the backyard and watch some not very dramatic fireworks at like 6 o'clock in the evening. But I was so proud of myself and I was so proud of the show that I put on. So I feel like that was a little training for what I do now, you know, putting on shows, figuring out how it's all going to work out.
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5: Portage Online weather.
6: A mix of sun and cloud today with a risk of a thunderstorm and windy. High of 31 degrees, the humidex 39. Today's UV index is 8 or very high. Showers and thunderstorms tonight, windy and a low of 19. Tomorrow, a good chance of showers and thunderstorms with a gusting wind. High of 26 and the humidex 34. On Tuesday, it'll be mainly cloudy, 23 degrees. And for Wednesday, sunshine, a high of 26. Current weather conditions and the 7-day forecast can be found anytime on the Napa Auto Parts Portage of Prairie weather page. 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

0: ACC number one from May of 2020. Beer Camp Bix, Thomas Rhett, and John Party on American Country Countdown. You got Ryan Fox with all the hits and the stars, coast to coast and around the world. 4th of July weekend. And with a big weekend like this, how is Thomas and his wife Lauren celebrating?
1: My girls love to put red, white, and blue face paint on. Lauren usually puts them in like a American flag ballerina outfit. And they love watching fireworks. They love grilling hot dogs and making s'mores. And we usually do it out at our farm with like 150 people. But we do love to hang at 4th of July and love getting to just celebrate that good American tradition.
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11: A mix of sun and cloud today with a risk of a thunderstorm and windy. High of 31 degrees, the humidex 39. Today's UV index is 8 or very high.

0: Showers and thunderstorms tonight, windy and a low of 19. Tomorrow, a good chance of showers and thunderstorms with a gusting wind. High of 26 and the humidex 34. On Tuesday, it'll be mainly cloudy, 23 degrees. And for Wednesday, sunshine, a high of 26. Current weather conditions and the 7-day forecast can be found anytime on the Napa Auto Parts Portage of Prairie weather page. 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
1: Dustin Lynch moving up four notches to number 25 on American Country Countdown. That's Easy to Love. Here with Ryan Fox and folks celebrating in lots of different ways all across America for America's 250th birthday this weekend, including one Billy Currington. But how did he celebrate growing up? He tells us here in 6 minutes. But first, moving up four spots this weekend, Lainey Wilson, John Mayer, Bone Keys Wallet, AC.

0: landed at number one here at American Country Countdown in August of 2009. Billy Currington. People Are Crazy on American Country Countdown. You got Ryan Fox with all the biggest hits from the biggest stars, including our good buddy Billy. And no surprise here, one of Billy's favorite memories of the holiday growing up involved him being barefoot.
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2: Good morning, I'm Judy Peters. Warm weather continuing for the next few days. A look at your forecast in just a bit. Southport Aerospace Center is moving ahead with plans for a new community playground. Reporter Corey Canute has more.
3: Southport CEO Nathan Pito says the existing structure has been around for decades and needs to be replaced.
4: We always want to upgrade our amenities here for recreational amenities for people here who live on site or people are just visiting.
3: The old Assiniboine playground will come down later this year with a more modern space planned for the future. From the Portage Online Newsroom, I'm Corey Canute.
2: Businesses in Portage la Prairie are looking for certainty as Canada-U.S. trade talks continue. MP Brandon Leslie says a major concern raised during recent roundtables in Portage and Winkler was not only whether tariffs will rise or fall, but how companies can plan months ahead without knowing what costs or rules will apply.
5: Been an interesting version of events compared to the last time that this agreement was negotiated, the original CUSMA, the transfer from NAFTA. There was much more stakeholder sectoral interactions between the government and industry. This time that's just not happening, something we heard loud and clear. There's just so much unknowns on behalf of the business communities.
2: Leslie says the meetings were meant to gather real examples from businesses and feed that information back into national discussions. He says the goal is to help reach a trade deal that gives companies the confidence they need to plan, invest, and keep people working. A local food bank is expressing deep gratitude after receiving a boost from Portage Prairie firefighters who raised $22,000 through their storefront window washing fundraiser. The donation comes at a critical time as the organization continues to see rising demand for support from individuals and families across the community. Auxiliary Lieutenant Justina Hamill says the funding will go directly toward restocking shelves that have been stretched thin in recent months.
6: We are so grateful to the firefighters for their donation this year and thankful to those businesses that supported by having their windows washed. It's going to help us to restock our very bare shelves right now, so we're really, really thankful to them.
2: The food bank says demand has increased sharply this year, with hundreds of individuals accessing services each month as more residents face challenges tied to rising costs of living. You can find more details on these stories at Portage Online and in your inbox when you subscribe to the Daily News.
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2: A mix of sun and cloud today with a risk of a thunderstorm and windy. High of 31 degrees, the humidex 39. Today's UV index is 8 or very high. Showers and thunderstorms tonight, windy and a low of 19. Tomorrow, a good chance of showers and thunderstorms with a gusting wind. High of 26 and the humidex 34. On Tuesday, it'll be mainly cloudy, 23 degrees. And for Wednesday, sunshine, a high of 26. Current weather conditions and the 7-day forecast can be found anytime on the Napa Auto Parts Portage la Prairie weather page. That's on your Portage Online app. I'm Judy Peters. 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
10: 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Ryan Fox hosting the backyard party, splitting time between the microphone and the grill. Hope I don't burn the burgers. On the way, we celebrate Independence Day weekend with Darius Rucker, Dierks Bentley, and Sam Hunt. All are stopping by. But first, back to the countdown and up three spots this weekend. It's John Party. Boots off. 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

0: Top 3 chart with that one back in February of 2021. Darius Rucker, Beers and Sunshine on American Country Countdown. It's Ryan Fox. And how does a good guy like Darius Rucker plan to celebrate this 4th of July weekend?
1: 4th of July to me is a day to celebrate freedom. We get to travel all over the world and see a lot of stuff. And I've been to countries that aren't like ours. That's when you really appreciate the fact that you can do whatever you want. As long as you're willing to deal with the consequences, you can do whatever you want. You know, appreciate those soldiers that died for us to be sitting here and doing this. And we live in the greatest country in the world.
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6: Portage Online weather.
7: A mix of sun and cloud today with a risk of a thunderstorm and windy. High of 31 degrees, the humidex 39. Today's UV index is 8 or very high. Showers and thunderstorms tonight, windy and a low of 19. Tomorrow, a good chance of showers and thunderstorms with a gusting wind. High of 26 and the humidex 34. On Tuesday, it'll be mainly cloudy, 23 degrees. And for Wednesday, sunshine, a high of 26. Current weather conditions and the 7-day forecast can be found anytime on the Napa Auto Parts Portage of Prairie weather page. That's on your Portage Online app. I'm Judy.

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1: 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You know, she gets the whole week, according to her.
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10: A mix of sun and cloud today with a risk of a thunderstorm and windy. High of 31 degrees, the humidex 39. Today's UV index is 8 or very high. Showers and thunderstorms tonight, windy and a low of 19. Tomorrow, a good chance of showers and thunderstorms with a gusting wind. High of 26 and the humidex 34. On Tuesday, it'll be mainly cloudy, 23 degrees. And for Wednesday, sunshine, a high of 26. Current weather conditions and the 7-day forecast can be found anytime on the Napa Auto Parts Portage of Prairie weather page. That's on your Portage Online app. I'm Judy Peters.
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0: Dierks Bentley belting that one out from sea to shining sea. It's home, a former ACC number one on American Country Countdown, Independence Day weekend. It's Ryan Fox, and recently Dierks was asked to define America and what it means to him.
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1: Good morning, I'm Judy Peters. Warm weather throughout the weekend, and we're expecting that to continue over the next few days. Your forecast is coming up. Work is moving forward at Southport as one playground comes down and another is planned. CEO Nathan Pito says the decision reflects the end of life for the current Assiniboine playground structure.
2: So that playground has reached end of life. We're going to remove it this year.
1: A new playground is expected to be built next year with updated and more natural design features. Portage Lisgar MP Brandon Leslie says uncertainty around Canada-U.S. trade is weighing heavily on businesses in southern Manitoba. We get the details from reporter Corey Canute.
3: Leslie hosted roundtable meetings in Portage and Winkler with fellow Conservative MP Randy Hoback, who has been meeting with businesses across the country about CUSMA and tariff concerns.
4: We have so many businesses in our region that feed directly into the U.S. market, purchase supplies from the U.S. market, but a big chunk of sales for a lot of companies goes down south.
3: Leslie says the meetings were meant to gather real examples from businesses and feed that information back into national discussions. From the Portage Online Newsroom, I'm Corey Canute.
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5: The organization says the timing is especially important as more residents continue turning to food support services for help. Auxiliary Lieutenant Justina Hamill says the need in the community has been steadily increasing.
6: We've been seeing an increase in the number of people who access our services. We see new people every single week. In March, our numbers were actually 27% higher than the year before. And in June, we took care of 753 individuals.
5: She adds that rising cost of food, utilities, and housing continues to be key factors driving demand, with volunteers working to keep up with the growing need. From the Portage Online Newsroom, I'm Marissa McFadden.
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1: A mix of sun and cloud today with a risk of a thunderstorm and windy. High of 31 degrees, the humidex 39. Today's UV index is 8 or very high. Showers and thunderstorms tonight, windy and a low of 19. Tomorrow, a good chance of showers and thunderstorms with a gusting wind. High of 26 and the humidex 34. On Tuesday, it'll be mainly cloudy, 23 degrees. And for Wednesday, sunshine, a high of 26. Current weather conditions and the 7-day forecast can be found anytime on the Napa Auto Parts Portage of Prairie weather page. That's on your Portage Online app. I'm Judy Peters.
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10: All the hottest country stars are invading our ACC 4th of July party this weekend. And frankly, I'm thankful they all brought their folding chairs. I was starting to run out of places for people to sit here in our ACC O'Reilly Auto Parts studio. I'm Ryan Fox. By the way, this hour we bring you Tyler Hubbard, Eric Church, and Luke Bryan. Plus, we serve up the biggest hits fresh off the grill, including this one from John Morgan. He's up 3 this weekend with Kid Myself. 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

0: Former ACC number one and Luke's 30th number one overall. Country on American Country Countdown. Ryan Fox, Independence Day weekend. Luke Bryan, hanging with us here on the show, revealing one of his favorite 4th of July memories.
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9: A mix of sun and cloud today with a risk of a thunderstorm and windy. High of 31 degrees, the humidex 39. Today's UV index is 8 or very high. Showers and thunderstorms tonight, windy and a low of 19. Tomorrow, a good chance of showers and thunderstorms with a gusting wind. High of 26 and the humidex 34. On Tuesday, it'll be mainly cloudy, 23 degrees. And for Wednesday, sunshine, a high of 26. Current weather conditions and the 7-day forecast can be found anytime on the Napa Auto Parts Portage of Prairie weather page. That's on your Portage Online app. I'm Judy Peters.
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0: Toby Keith, part of a lot of folks, 4th of July holiday soundtrack this weekend, courtesy of the Red, White, and Blue on American Country Countdown.
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0: It's Ryan Fox. And in this weekend's ACC Inside America, we stick with the patriotic theme. And if you put up a flag in your yard this weekend at America, there's a good chance it was made in the USA. 94% of American flags are made in the USA, with an estimated 150 million U.S. flags made annually. The largest fireworks display this 4th of July weekend happens in the nation's capital, Washington, D.C. Get this, 850,000 fireworks are being lit in sync for barges stationed along the Potomac River. And this year, because of the 250th, that will blow away any previous Guinness World Record. As far as patriotic cities this weekend, there's American Fork, Utah, Independence, Missouri, Freedom, Pennsylvania, and of course, Flagstaff, Arizona, where American Country Countdown is proudly heard every weekend on 92.9 Calf Country. 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
0: Hey, it's Ryan Fox, and it's all about celebrating as we do it big this 4th of July weekend with names you know on a first-name basis. Carrie, Darius, Eric, Riley, Thomas, and Rascal. As in flats. Plus, we'll see if Ella Langley can make it 5 straight weeks at number one with Be Her. And how would you like to celebrate with a trip to see Tim McGraw? 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
5: A mix of sun and cloud today with a risk of a thunderstorm and windy. High of 31 degrees, the humid X 39. Today's UV index is 8 or very high. Showers and thunderstorms tonight, windy and a low of 19. Tomorrow, a good chance of showers and thunderstorms with a gusting wind. High of 26 and the humid X 34. On Tuesday, it'll be mainly cloudy, 23 degrees. And for Wednesday, sunshine, a high of 26. Current weather conditions and the 7-day forecast can be found anytime on the Napa Auto Parts Portage of Prairie weather page. That's on your Portage Online app. I'm Judy Peters.
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2: Good morning. I'm Judy Peters. Warm weather continuing for the next few days. A look at your forecast in just a bit. Southport Aerospace Center is moving ahead with plans for a new community playground. Reporter Corey Canute has more.
3: Southport CEO Nathan Pito says the existing structure has been around for decades and needs to be replaced.
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0: want to upgrade our amenities here for recreational amenities for people here who live on site or people are just visiting.
1: The old Assiniboine Playground will come down later this year with a more modern space planned for the future. From the Portage Online Newsroom, I'm Corey Canute.
2: Businesses in Portage Prairie are looking for certainty as Canada-U.S. trade talks continue. MP Brandon Leslie says a major concern raised during recent roundtables in Portage and Winkler was not only whether tariffs will rise or fall,

0: The meetings were meant to gather real examples from businesses and feed that information back into national discussions. He says the goal is to help reach a trade deal that gives companies the confidence they need to plan, invest, and keep people working. A local food bank is expressing deep gratitude after receiving a boost from Portage Prairie firefighters who raised $22,000 through their storefront window washing fundraiser. The donation comes at a critical time as the organization continues to see rising demand for support from individuals and families across the community. Auxiliary Lieutenant Justina Hamill says the funding will go directly toward restocking shelves that have been stretched thin in recent months.
1: We are so grateful to the firefighters for their donation this year and thankful to those businesses that supported by having their windows washed. It's going to help us to restock our very bare shelves right now. So we're really, really thankful to them.
0: The food bank says demand has increased sharply this year, with hundreds of individuals accessing services each month as more residents face challenges tied to rising costs of living. You can find more details on these stories at Portage Online and in your inbox when you subscribe to the Daily News.
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0: A mix of sun and cloud today with a risk of a thunderstorm and windy. High of 31 degrees, the humidex 39. Today's UV index is 8 or very high. Showers and thunderstorms tonight, windy and a low of 19. Tomorrow, a good chance of showers and thunderstorms with a gusting wind. High of 26 and the humidex 34. On Tuesday, it'll be mainly cloudy, 23 degrees. And for Wednesday, sunshine, a high of 26. Current weather conditions and the 7-day forecast can be found anytime on the Napa Auto Parts Portage of Prairie weather page. That's on your Portage Online app. I'm Judy Peters.
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5: Here we are, the fourth and final hour of this 4th of July weekend edition of American Country Countdown. I'm Ryan Fox with Riley Green stopping by the show here this hour. 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

0: One of the biggest songs of 2024 and a former ACC number one from Riley Green and Luke Combs. Different round here on American Country Countdown. And Ryan celebrating America's birthday this weekend, coast to coast, across the United States. And Riley says, when it comes to his home state of Alabama, it's got a leg up on the others this time of year.
1: You know, in Alabama, you can buy fireworks. I don't know that you can do that everywhere. It's like when you go to Georgia and Florida, as soon as you cross the line, there's lottery tickets everywhere. And I feel like everybody comes to Alabama to get fireworks. So that was definitely a big part of 4th of July for us, was getting out and setting stuff on fire or shooting off, blowing stuff up. I feel like any kid that grew up in the country has got to love that kind of stuff.
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9: A mix of sun and cloud today with a risk of a thunderstorm and windy. High of 31 degrees, the humidex 39. Today's UV index is 8 or very high. Showers and thunderstorms tonight, windy and a low of 19. Tomorrow, a good chance of showers and thunderstorms with a gusting wind. High of 26 and the humidex 34. On Tuesday, it'll be mainly cloudy, 23 degrees. And for Wednesday, sunshine, a high of 26. Current weather conditions and the 7-day forecast can be found anytime on the Napa Auto Parts Portage of Prairie weather page. That's on your Portage Online app. I'm Judy Peters. 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
10: 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A

0: birthday, America. Aaron Tippin with Stars and Stripes and the Eagle Fly on American Country Countdown. And time for a new segment here on the show we call The Bright Side, where we simply give you good news that may make your weekend a little brighter. This weekend, we travel across the pond to the UK, and a 48-year-old woman who recently won the lottery taking home a cool $1 million. Hanarada Jemarakis scooped up the life-changing prize money and then immediately started giving it away. In fact, she gave some of that money to a neighbor so they could take a family vacation, something that family has never done before. Of her $1 million prize winnings, Hanarada says, "It's a life-changing prize for us, but also for our friends and family." What else does she plan to use the money for? Well, she's going to use it for what she does best, fostering kids who have no home of their own. That's pretty cool. And I especially love what she said about her neighbors who she gave some of that money to. She says, quote, "Good neighbors are one of life's true blessings. They've been wonderful since the day we moved in, and they feel like family to us." Isn't that great? It's people like that that make us love taking a look on the bright side as the countdown rolls on.
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5: A mix of sun and cloud today with a risk of a thunderstorm and windy. High of 31 degrees, the humidex 39. Today's UV index is 8 or very high. Showers and thunderstorms tonight, windy and a low of 19. Tomorrow, a good chance of showers and thunderstorms with a gusting wind. High of 26 and the humidex 34. On Tuesday, it'll be mainly cloudy, 23 degrees. And for Wednesday, sunshine, a high of 26. Current weather conditions and the 7-day forecast can be found anytime on the Napa Auto Parts Portage of Prairie weather page. That's on your Portage Online app. I'm Judy Peters.
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1: I'm Judy Peters. We're expecting warm weather over the next few days. I'll take a look at your forecast after the news. More vandalism has volunteers at Oakville's Morrison Sports Park shaking their heads. Reporter Corey Knute has the details.
2: A recent incident damaged a bathroom door, left burnt pallets behind, and also targeted the main building. Volunteer Don Staples says the extra work is taking a toll.
3: This place is run by two old volunteers. We're becoming old men, and we don't need all this extra work.
2: The damage has been reported to police while the park committee looks at possible security options. From the Portage Online Newsroom, I'm Corey Knute.
1: Mosquito numbers are climbing in Portage Prairie after weeks of wet weather, but the city says populations are still below the threshold for fogging. Here's Portage Online's Marissa McFadden with more.
4: Paul Zeisman, superintendent of public works, says staff continue to monitor traps across the community daily as part of a three-step control program.
5: We have four traps set up around the city that we do check daily for, basically a threshold to allow us to do any kind of fogging or spraying.
4: Officials say even if numbers reach that level, weather conditions also need to line up before any spraying can begin. For Portage Online News, I'm Marissa McFadden.
1: Work is moving forward at Southport as one playground comes down and another is planned. CEO Nathan Pito says the decision reflects the end of life for the current Assiniboine playground structure. A new playground is expected to be built next year with upgraded and more natural design features. You'll find more details on

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5: A mix of sun and cloud today with a risk of a thunderstorm and windy. High of 31 degrees, the humidex 39. Today's UV index is 8 or very high. Showers and thunderstorms tonight, windy and a low of 19. Tomorrow, a good chance of showers and thunderstorms with a gusting wind. High of 26 and the humidex 34. On Tuesday, it'll be mainly cloudy, 23 degrees, and for Wednesday, sunshine, a high of 26. Current weather conditions and the 7-day forecast can be found anytime on the Napa Auto Parts Portage of Prairie weather page. That's on your Portage Online app. I'm Judy Peters.

Jade Eagleson, got your name on it. Hope you're having a great Sunday so far. Dierks Bentley, She Hates Me, up ahead. But first, here's Tyler Joe Miller.

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2: A mix of sun and cloud today with a risk of a thunderstorm and windy. High of 31 degrees, the humidex 39. Today's UV index is 8 or very high. Showers and thunderstorms tonight, windy and a low of 19. Tomorrow, a good chance of showers and thunderstorms with a gusting wind. High of 26 and the humidex 34. On Tuesday, it'll be mainly cloudy, 23 degrees. And for Wednesday, sunshine, a high of 26. Current weather conditions and the 7-day forecast can be found anytime on the Napa Auto Parts Portage of Prairie weather page. That's on your Portage Online app. I'm Judy Peters.
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0: Kissel, Cowboys and Dreamers. Hey, I'm Sharon Church. You ever get lazy with your sunscreen and think, oh, I'll just quickly slap this on? And then at the end of the day, you see exactly where you missed. And it's usually that spot right near the armpit. Oh, it hurts. I'm hurting today. Sunscreen, at least SPF 30, and slather it on. Make sure you get that stuff everywhere. UVB rays are responsible for sunburns. UVA rays are the aging rays. So find a sunscreen that offers protection for both. And they say to reapply every 2 hours, but the new sunscreen formulas usually last longer. So if you put sunscreen on at the beginning of the day and you're not exercising or swimming, then you should be good for many hours, even the whole day.
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like, pony up, man, we're closing down. 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Got on that phone on the way home, ended up down the rabbit hole again. Funny how you haven't changed a bit, but you're twice as pretty.

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1: I'm Judy Peters. Expecting warm weather to continue through the week, your forecast is coming up. Volunteers at Morrison Sports Park in Oakville are dealing with another round of vandalism. The latest damage comes just months after the park's entrance sign was smashed. Volunteer Don Staples says the problems have not stopped.
2: They've come and jumped on one of the letters on the sign and bent it up now. So anyway, the nonsense carries on.
1: The incidents have been reported to RCMP and volunteers are discussing security for the property. The city of Portage Prairie says recent rainfall has led to a noticeable increase in mosquito activity, but levels are still being kept in check through the control program. Paul Zeisman, superintendent of Public Works, says crews are currently focused on larviciding and daily monitoring.
3: If residents or property owners have the opportunity to remove standing water from their property, it goes a long way to keeping those mosquito numbers down.
1: The city says any fogging would only happen if thresholds are met and weather conditions allow, with up to 48 hours notice given to residents. Southport Aerospace Center is moving ahead with plans for a new community playground. Here's reporter Corey Knute with more.
4: Southport CEO Nathan Pito says the existing structure has been around for decades and needs to be replaced.
5: We always want to upgrade our amenities here for recreational amenities for people here who live on site or people just visiting.
4: The old Assiniboine playground will come down later this year with a more modern space planned for the future. From the Portage Online Newsroom, I'm Corey Knute.
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1: A mix of sun and cloud today with a risk of a thunderstorm and windy. High of 31 degrees, the humidex 39. Today's UV index is 8 or very high. Showers and thunderstorms tonight, windy and a low of 19. Tomorrow, a good chance of showers and thunderstorms with a gusting wind. High of 26 and the humidex 34. On Tuesday, it'll be mainly cloudy, 23 degrees, and for Wednesday, sunshine, a high of 26. Current weather conditions and the seven-day forecast can be found anytime on the Napa Auto Parts Portage of Prairie weather page. That's on your Portage Online app. I'm Judy Peters.
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2: A mix of sun and cloud today with a risk of a thunderstorm and windy. High of 31 degrees, the humidex 39. Today's UV index is 8 or very high. Showers and thunderstorms tonight, windy and a low of 19. Tomorrow, a good chance of showers and thunderstorms with a gusting wind. High of 26 and the humidex 34. On Tuesday, it'll be mainly cloudy, 23 degrees. And for Wednesday, sunshine, a high of 26. Current weather conditions and the 7-day forecast can be found anytime on the Napa Auto Parts Portage of Prairie weather page. That's on your Portage Online app. I'm Judy Peters.
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8: A mix of sun and cloud today with a risk of a thunderstorm and windy. High of 31 degrees, the humidex 39. Today's UV index is 8 or very high. Showers and thunderstorms tonight, windy and a low of 19. Tomorrow, a good chance of showers and thunderstorms with a gusting wind. High of 26 and the humidex 34. On Tuesday, it'll be mainly cloudy, 23 degrees. And for Wednesday, sunshine, a high of 26. Current weather conditions and the 7-day forecast can be found anytime on the Napa Auto Parts Portage of Prairie weather page. That's on your Portage Online app. I'm Judy Peters.
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10: 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It is Matt Schroeder live on location at the Portage X for the third and final day of the fair. If you haven't made your way down here yet for one of the 3 days, make sure you do before the end of today, because you'll have to wait another 365 days or maybe more, because next summer it could be a little later. It could be a little hotter, a little colder. So make sure to come check it out, because today is pretty perfect weather. The Weather Network or wherever you get your weather may say it's really hot out, but the wind kind of breaks it up. So if you're inside, think,

0: Let me just stay in my AC and stay extra warm. Trust me, you do not have to worry about that, as today is almost perfect weather for this event. They have everything from vendors. Make sure to check out the local vendors. Everyone loves supporting local, and no better way to do it at a local fair, because there's even more locality. It's not just restricted to specific areas. It's all over. I've met someone from Winnipeg, someone from Brandon, someone from Neepawa. They got vendors from all over, so make sure to come check that out. And if you're a fan of rides, well, let me tell you, if you like a Ferris wheel, a little slow pace, they've got that there. If you like a high pace, like roller coaster kind of thing, the Ring of Fire spins in circles and it makes your stomach go up and down. So that's pretty good. Also have those concession foods that you'd love from any fair. They got the mini donuts, the poutine, they've got everything. As well as a local food booth. They've got Nacho Mamas, we have Hampton's Cafe, we got lemonades, and there's everything here. So come on down, come check it out. And to my right, there's a reptile booth. If you want to see a snake, a gecko, a lizard, a turtle, whatever you want to see, petting zoo, come on down, come check it out. It's a great day for it. Once again, Matt Schroeder, live on location at the Portage X.
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0: Ford Union. Maybe it's the moonshine. I'm Sharon Church. I saw school supplies already out. Can we just wait a minute on those? Summer just started. I mean, I'm the first person to get excited over Christmas decor in October. But I cannot think of the craziness of shopping for school supplies. Although, if I were smart, I would get that all done right now. You know, before I got to search every store for glue sticks the night before school starts. But that doesn't sound like something I'm going to do. Those glue sticks are a problem for future Sharon.
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2: I'm Judy Peters. We're expecting warm weather over the next few days. I'll take a look at your forecast after the news. More vandalism has volunteers at Oakville's Morrison Sports Park shaking their heads. Reporter Corey Knute has the details.
3: A recent incident damaged a bathroom door left

0: burnt pallets behind and also targeted the main building. Volunteer Don Staples says the extra work is taking a toll.
1: This place is run by two old volunteers. We're becoming old men, and we don't need all this extra work.
0: The damage has been reported to police while the park committee looks at possible security options. From the Portage Online Newsroom, I'm Corey Knute.
2: Mosquito numbers are climbing in Portage Prairie after weeks of wet weather, but the city says populations are still below the threshold for fogging. Here's Portage Online's Marissa McFadden with more.
3: Paul Zeisman, superintendent of Public Works, says staff continue to monitor traps across the community daily as part of a three-step control program.
4: We have four traps set up around the city that we do check daily for, basically a threshold to allow us to do any kind of fogging or spraying.
3: Officials say even if numbers reach that level, weather conditions also need to line up before any spraying can begin. For Portage Online News, I'm Marissa McFadden.
2: Work is moving forward at Southport as one playground comes down and another is planned. CEO Nathan Pito says the decision reflects the end of life for the current Assiniboine playground structure. A new playground is expected to be built next year with upgraded and more natural design features. You'll find more details on these stories at Portage Online and in your inbox when you subscribe to the Daily News.
5: Portage Online weather.
2: A mix of sun and cloud today with a risk of a thunderstorm and windy. High of 31 degrees, the humidex 39. Today's UV index is 8 or very high. Showers and thunderstorms tonight, windy and a low of 19. Tomorrow, a good chance of showers and thunderstorms with a gusting wind. High of 26 and the humidex 34. On Tuesday, it'll be mainly cloudy, 23 degrees. And for Wednesday, sunshine, a high of 26. Current weather conditions and the 7-day forecast can be found anytime on the Napa Auto Parts Portage of Prairie weather page. 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
5: A mix of sun and cloud today with a risk of a thunderstorm and windy. High of 31 degrees, the humidex 39. Today's UV index is 8 or very high. Showers and thunderstorms tonight, windy and a low of 19. Tomorrow, a good chance of showers and thunderstorms with a gusting wind. High of 26 and the humidex 34. On Tuesday, it'll be mainly cloudy, 23 degrees. And for Wednesday, sunshine, a high of 26. Current weather conditions and the 7-day forecast can be found anytime on the Napa Auto Parts Portage of Prairie weather page. 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

You gotta wait for that door slam. Shania Twain, if you're not in it for love. Sharon Church here taking you through your Sunday afternoon. Tennille Towns, Sunshine's Free coming up. But first, here's Justin Moore. Time's ticking.

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1: 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I'm Matt Schroeder, and I'm joined by ex-director
2: Caitlin Risho.
1: So, Caitlin, would you mind telling me how long this process takes to make the Portage X come to fruition?
2: You know, it takes almost an entire year. We start planning about a month after we finish this fair. And then we go into what do we need to change, what

0: worked really well, and what did people really comment on that they liked, what we should add, and we try to bring it all together and make everybody's dreams come true.
1: And as it's the third day of the fair, what has been your favorite part, or what will be your favorite part of the fair as a whole?
0: You know, I really enjoy the air conditioning right now because it's really hot out, but I also really enjoy seeing everyone having a good time, having, you know, a really fun time on the rides, enjoying walking around and seeing all the live animal exhibits, the bouncers. Lots of food vendors have been doing really well. Drinks, the lemonade stand over there sold out yesterday. Everybody's come into the MMP and enjoying the air conditioning. And then the music. There's been big crowds for the music so far.
1: And for someone who's at home right now and is debating coming today or not, what advice would you give them in regards to the fair today?
0: If you're coming to the fair today, I would recommend bringing yourself water and bringing yourself an umbrella because it is really hot out. The umbrella will provide extra shade. Make sure to take breaks and come into the air conditioning or also go into shady areas and have a sit because it is very hot out and we don't want anyone getting sick.
1: Thank you very much, Caitlin. That was Matt Shorter with Celebrate Summer at the Portage X.
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5: A mix of sun and cloud today with a risk of a thunderstorm and windy. High of 31 degrees, the humidex 39. Today's UV index is 8 or very high. Showers and thunderstorms tonight, windy and a low of 19. Tomorrow, a good chance of showers and thunderstorms with a gusting wind. High of 26 and the humidex 34. On Tuesday, it'll be mainly cloudy, 23 degrees. And for Wednesday, sunshine, a high of 26. Current weather conditions and the 7-day forecast can be found anytime on the Napa Auto Parts Portage of Prairie weather page. 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

0: Some foods pretty easy to munch on while keeping the car straight. Others can cause a huge mess and should be off limits while driving. The worst foods, ice cream cones. Good luck finishing it before it melts everywhere. Tacos, those are way too messy to eat while driving. Salad, because like the fork is kind of a deal breaker. Donuts, apparently they're too sticky. Now, honestly, if I get the steering wheel all sticky while enjoying a delicious donut, so be it.
1: 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I've been helping people buy and sell homes in Portage over the last, many years. Either way, I still get fired up every single time I help my clients achieve their real estate goals. In terms of your personal market analysis, we can figure it out depending on your specific criteria. That's exactly what I do day in, day out. And you know what we do when we're done? You know what we say? Do you? Well, we say, so booyah. And then we keep on going. Let's make it happen.
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Hey, babe, that's going to leave a memory. 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Do you eat in your car? Of course, but do you eat when you're driving? Ugh. I'm not a very good driver, so I don't eat while I'm driving because I will for sure crash. My only exception are French fries. Those are pretty easy to eat in the car. And Timbits.

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2: I'm Judy Peters. Expecting warm weather to continue through the week, your forecast is coming up. Volunteers at Morrison Sports Park in Oakville are dealing with another round of vandalism. The latest damage comes just months after the park's entrance sign was smashed. Volunteer Don Staples says the problems have not stopped.
3: They've come and jumped on one of the letters on the sign and bent it up now. So anyway, the nonsense carries on.
2: The incidents have been reported to RCMP and volunteers are discussing security for the property. The city of Portage Prairie says recent rainfall has led to a noticeable increase in mosquito activity, but levels are still being kept in check through the control program. Paul Zeisman, superintendent of Public Works, says crews are currently focused on larvaciding and daily monitoring.
4: If residents or property owners have the opportunity to remove standing water from their property, it goes a long way to keeping those mosquito numbers down.
2: The city says any fogging would only happen if thresholds are met and weather conditions allow, with up to 48 hours notice given to residents. Southport Aerospace Center is moving ahead with plans for a new community playground. Here's reporter Corey Knute with more.
5: Southport CEO Nathan Pito says the existing structure has been around for decades and needs to be replaced.
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5: The old Assiniboine playground will come down later this year with a more modern space planned for the future. From the Portage Online Newsroom, I'm Corey Knute.
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2: A mix of sun and cloud today with a risk of a thunderstorm and windy. High of 31 degrees, the humidex 39. Today's UV index is 8 or very high. Showers and thunderstorms tonight, windy and a low of 19. Tomorrow, a good chance of showers and thunderstorms with a gusting wind. High of 26 and the humidex 34. On Tuesday, it'll be mainly cloudy, 23 degrees, and for Wednesday, sunshine, a high of 26. Current weather conditions and the 7-day forecast can be found anytime on the Napa Auto Parts Portage of Prairie weather page. That's on your Portage Online app. I'm Judy Peters.
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Vanille Arts, Don't Ruin Flowers. Hey, it's Sharon Church. Stick around for Cody Johnson. The fall up ahead. But first, here's David Lee Murphy. You know the one. Dust on the Bottle.

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5: A mix of sun and cloud today with a risk of a thunderstorm and windy. High of 31 degrees, the humid X 39. Today's UV index is 8 or very high. Showers and thunderstorms tonight, windy and a low of 19. Tomorrow, a good chance of showers and thunderstorms with a gusting wind. High of 26 and the humid X 34. On Tuesday, it'll be mainly cloudy, 23 degrees. And for Wednesday, sunshine, a high of 26. Current weather conditions and the 7-day forecast can be found anytime on the Napa Auto Parts Portage of Prairie weather page. That's on your Portage Online app. I'm Judy Peters.
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2: Hello, Celebrate Summer. It is a scorcher out there today, and my hand is literally burning touching the microphone right now, but I'm here at the Portage X, and it's their 154th year of doing it. So come on down and come celebrate. It is the last day of the fair. Normally it's a 3-day fair, and today is the third day of it all. All their rides are going, they have live music, and they've got everything for all ages. If you're an adult that loves to relax and just sit down in some shade, you can be entertained by live music while doing so. Or you can watch some horse or cattle shows. There's a horse thing going on right now where there's a little pony and a man on the back riding something with wheels. I don't know what to call it, but it's pretty entertaining. A pony dragging a person, kind of like those olden day or Amish people things. It's pretty unique. But if you also have kids that love to hang out, love to run around and lose some energy, there's a bunch of bouncy castles, a petting zoo, everything for that. And if you're just someone that likes to eat, they have everything for you here, from vendors to the classic fair food. And once again, if you love the thrill of just never knowing what's gonna happen next, go on down and go check some of the rides, because it's a great time. Nice way to cool off, blow in the wind, enjoy the breeze, and come on down and come check out the Portage X before it's over, and you have to wait again until next cycle. Next year, once again, I'm Matt Shorter here at the Portage X one last time.
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11: A mix of sun and cloud today with a risk of a thunderstorm and windy. High of 31 degrees, the humidex 39. Today's UV index is 8 or very high. Showers and thunderstorms tonight, windy and a low of 19. Tomorrow, a good chance of showers and thunderstorms with a gusting wind. High of 26 and the humidex 34.

0: On Tuesday, it'll be mainly cloudy, 23 degrees. And for Wednesday, sunshine, a high of 26. Current weather conditions and the 7-day forecast can be found anytime on the Napa Auto Parts Portage of Prairie weather page. 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

0: Tim and the Glory Boys, when you know, you know. I'm Sharon Church. Don't you love the type of directions you get when you're going out to someone's farm? I know you can pin locations now. For some reason, that's not good enough for me. Noah, tell me what I'm going to see while I'm driving out there. So here are the directions that my friend gave me to her farm yesterday. Drive quite a ways down the dirt road until you see a big row of bins on your right. That means you're almost at my turn. When you see the tractor with the baler attached with a for sale sign on it, that's my road. Turn left there. You gotta love country living. Now, I suppose that's how I give directions too, except instead of a grain bin being a landmark, it's a Tim Hortons.
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2: I'm Judy Peters. We're expecting warm weather over the next few days. I'll take a look at your forecast after the news. More vandalism has volunteers at Oakville's Morrison Sports Park shaking their heads. Reporter Corey Knute has the details.
3: A recent incident damaged a bathroom door, left burnt pallets behind, and also targeted the main building. Volunteer Don Staples says the extra work is taking a toll.
4: This place is run by two old volunteers. We're becoming old men, and we don't need all this extra work.
3: The damage has been reported to police while the park committee looks at possible security options. From the Portage Online Newsroom, I'm Corey Knute.
2: Mosquito numbers are climbing in Portage Prairie after weeks of wet weather, but the city says populations are still below the threshold for fogging. Here's Portage Online's Marissa McFadden with more.
5: Paul Zeisman, superintendent of Public Works, says staff continue to monitor traps across the community daily as part of a three-step control program.
6: We have four traps set up around the city that we do check daily for, basically a threshold to allow us to do any kind of fogging or spraying.
5: Officials say even if numbers reach that level, weather conditions also need to line up before any spraying can begin. For Portage Online News, I'm Marissa McFadden.
2: Work is moving forward at Southport as one playground comes down and another is planned. CEO Nathan Pito says the decision reflects the end of life for the current Assiniboine playground structure. A new playground is expected to be built next year with upgraded and more natural design features. You'll find more details on these stories at Portage Online and in your inbox when you subscribe to the Daily News.
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2: Showers and thunderstorms tonight, windy and a low of 19. Tomorrow, a good chance of showers and thunderstorms with a gusting wind. High of 26 and the Humidex 34. On Tuesday, it'll be mainly cloudy, 23 degrees. And for Wednesday, sunshine, a high of 26. Current weather conditions and the 7-day forecast can be found anytime on the Napa Auto Parts Portage Prairie weather page. That's on your Portage Online app. I'm Judy Peters.
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6: Showers and thunderstorms tonight, windy and a low of 19. Tomorrow, a good chance of showers and thunderstorms with a gusting wind. High of 26 and the Humidex 34. On Tuesday, it'll be mainly cloudy, 23 degrees, and for Wednesday, sunshine, a high of 26. Current weather conditions and the 7-day forecast can be found anytime on the Napa Auto Parts Portage of Prairie weather page. That's on your Portage Online app. I'm Judy Peters.
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makes what a song should do. Hey, it's Sharon Church taking you through your Sunday afternoon. Morgan Griffith's Just Being Me up ahead. But first, here's Coe Wetzel and Jesse Murph with High Road.

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6: Showers and thunderstorms tonight, windy and a low of 19. Tomorrow, a good chance of showers and thunderstorms with a gusting wind. High of 26 and the humidex 34. On Tuesday, it'll be mainly cloudy, 23 degrees. And for Wednesday, sunshine, a high of 26. Current weather conditions and the 7-day forecast can be found anytime on the Napa Auto Parts Portage of Prairie weather page. 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

0: a man without a woman. Hey, I'm Sharon Church. Are you someone who hates eating outdoors? I don't think it's a surprise to anyone that I do not like eating outdoors. Bugs, wind, heat, hauling all the food to a secondary location and then hauling it all back. Those are all inconveniences that I'm not particularly fond of. But the number one reason why I do not like eating outdoors, the reason I dare say hate eating outdoors, would be the wasps. Now, this time of year, I'm not really super worried about them, but in late August, when my family wants to throw me a birthday barbecue, I safely sit behind the screen door with my food and observe the fun from a safe distance.
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2: I'm Judy Peters. Expecting warm weather to continue through the week, your forecast is coming up. Volunteers at Morrison Sports Park in Oakville are dealing with another round of vandalism. The latest damage comes just months after the park's entrance sign was smashed. Volunteer Don Staples says the problems have not stopped.
3: They've come and jumped on one of the letters on the sign and bent it up now. So anyway, the nonsense carries on.
2: The incidents have been reported to RCMP and volunteers are discussing security for the property. The city of Portage Prairie says recent rainfall has led to a noticeable increase in mosquito activity, but levels are still being kept in check through the control program. Paul Zeisman, superintendent of Public Works, says crews are currently focused on larviciding and daily monitoring.
4: If residents or property owners have the opportunity to remove standing water from their property, it goes a long way to keeping those mosquito numbers down.
2: The city says any fogging would only happen if thresholds are met and weather conditions allow, with up to 48 hours notice given to residents. Southport Aerospace Center is moving ahead with plans for a new community playground. Here's reporter Corey Knute with more.
5: Southport CEO Nathan Pito says the existing structure has been around for decades and needs to be replaced.
6: We always want to upgrade our amenities here for recreational amenities for people here who live on site or people are just visiting.
5: The old Assiniboine playground will come down later this year with a more modern space planned for the future. From the Portage Online Newsroom, I'm Corey Knute.
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3: Showers and thunderstorms tonight, windy and a low of 19. Tomorrow, a good chance of showers and thunderstorms with a gusting wind. High of 26 and the Humidex 34. On Tuesday, it'll be mainly cloudy, 23 degrees. And for Wednesday, sunshine, a high of 26. Current weather conditions and the 7-day forecast can be found anytime on the Napa Auto Parts Portage of Prairie weather page. 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
6: Showers and thunderstorms tonight, windy and a low of 19. Tomorrow, a good chance of showers and thunderstorms with a gusting wind. High of 26 and the humidex 34. On Tuesday, it'll be mainly cloudy, 23 degrees. And for Wednesday, sunshine, a high of 26. Current weather conditions and the 7-day forecast can be found anytime on the Napa Auto Parts Portage of Prairie weather page. 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
3: Showers and thunderstorms tonight, windy and a low of 19. Tomorrow, a good chance of showers and thunderstorms with a gusting wind. High of 26 and the Humidex 34. On Tuesday, it'll be mainly cloudy, 23 degrees. And for Wednesday, sunshine, a high of 26. Current weather conditions and the 7-day forecast can be found anytime on the Napa Auto Parts Portage of Prairie weather page. 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
6: Showers and thunderstorms tonight, windy and a low of 19. Tomorrow, a good chance of showers and thunderstorms with a gusting wind. High of 26 and the humidex 34. On Tuesday, it'll be mainly cloudy, 23 degrees. And for Wednesday, sunshine, a high of 26. Current weather conditions and the 7-day forecast can be found anytime on the Napa Auto Parts Portage of Prairie weather page. That's on your Portage Online app. I'm Judy Peters.
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